0: your weather girl.
1: Uh-huh.
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1: 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Then you, people call, say beware doll, you're bound to fall, you thought they were all.

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You played and lost, not won. You play the house that can't be beat. 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We're only